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win a trip to New York. 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

0: 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I'm glad it's not just us who think that ticket prices for concerts are outrageous. Even the artists agree. Zara Larsson recently posted a video to TikTok talking about the one show that isn't sold out, so tickets are still available, yet people are complaining the prices are too high. 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

0: My Body Isn't Ready, new from Somber on Star 102.3. Apparently, listening to The AJ Show on Star 102.3 will create a momentary feeling in your brain that's as good as eating great food or even winning money. That, according to a study that showed hearing celebrity gossip creates this feeling.
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Star 102.3, it's the last hour of the show. I wasn't going to leave without acknowledging today's National Radio Day. 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What did the rest do? Just sit there in silence? 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

0: Star 1023, AJ's silly news story of the day, taking us to Philadelphia today, where there's a creep messing with people just walking in downtown Philadelphia. He wears a mask, and lots of people are saying it's a Chucky mask. I saw it. Not a Chucky mask. It is some sort of doll, like a porcelain doll, maybe. It has cracks on the forehead. Either way, he runs up on people and scares the heck out of them. Well, one person confronted him, and it became apparent this dude, who is believed to be a teen, doesn't know how to fight. She actually, like, put up her fist like she was going to hit him, and he clearly didn't know what to do.
1: He just seemed so disoriented about what his goals actually were. Like, I had bags. He wasn't reaching for those. It didn't seem like he had a clear goal to do anything. So I was like, okay, well, let's see if you can fight. And he couldn't. And at that point, I put up my hands as if I was going to fight. I blocked my face, made sure that my center line was protected. And then he also started to put his hands up. But I could tell that he had never been in a fight before.
2: So you kicked him in the center of his chest. You're like, you know, wow.
0: So police are on the look for him. And he faces a bunch of charges because he had actually told one woman, "Are you ready to die?" So he's causing some real pain. He's not just being a jerk about scaring folks. He's looking at terroristic threats, harassment, simple assault, and intimidation.
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I hope you have a great rest of your evening. 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I'm AJ. 3 to 7 we'll play here on Star 102.3. 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

0: Chet is a captain with the fire department. We're going to call him and ask if we can rent one of his trucks for our birthday party.
1: Oh, because
0: it's not like they're always out fighting fires. It'd be kind of cool, right?
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3: 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I just want to know what you charge, what your rates are, and what it takes for us to get it there.
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0: This is Hey Morton, and here's Adina with 60 Seconds of Dirt.
1: Well, this is bittersweet for all those Bridgerton fans.
2: Oh, yes. What's going on? You have my full attention.
1: Well, after 7 years of playing Penelope, the original Lady of Whistledown, I don't even know what I'm saying, actress Nicola Coughlan is stepping away from Bridgerton, sort of, because she says she will barely be in season 5, which is crazy because she's like one of the main characters.
2: Yes, she said, "Me only job has come to an end."
1: Yeah.
2: "And I feel as if perhaps it would be great if I could stay, but can't. With my regards."
3: All right.
1: Okay.
2: Yes. "I have cried into my kerchief so long, but it is farewell I must depart."
1: Okay.
2: Yeah, exactly.
3: "I bid you adieu."
2: Yeah, is this a big enough story, I guess, for Bridgerton
1: fans? Oh, man, it's like saying, I don't know.
2: Like Jerry's leaving Seinfeld?
1: Yes, exactly.
3: And more like Love Island.
1: More like Costanza.
2: Okay. What's your Bridgerton update? That's Hey Morton. Yikes.
1: Tune in on Hey Morton. I'll have fresh dirt every hour. I'm Adina, and that's your 60 Seconds of Dirt.
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0: Chet is a captain with the fire department. We're going to call him and ask if we can rent one of his trucks for our birthday party.
1: Oh, because
0: it's not like they're always out fighting fires. It'd be kind of cool, right?
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3: I wanted to get one of your trucks to come over to a party we're having. I just want to know what you charge, what your rates are, and what it takes for us to get it there.
4: Are you looking for a chief truck or a fire truck?
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0: This is A. Morton, and here's Adina with 60 Seconds of Dirt.
1: Well, this is bittersweet for all those Bridgerton fans.
2: Oh, yes. What's going on? You have my full attention.
1: Well, after 7 years of playing Penelope, the original Lady of Whistledown, I don't even know what I'm saying, actress Nicola Coughlan is stepping away from Bridgerton, sort of, because she says she will barely be in season 5, which is crazy because she's like one of the main characters.
2: Yes, she said, "Me only job has come to an end, and I feel as if perhaps it would be great if I could stay, but can't, with my regards."
3: All right.
1: Oh, yes.
2: Okay. I have cried into my kerchief so long, but it is farewell I must depart.
1: Okay.
2: Yeah, exactly.
3: I bid you adieu.
2: Yeah, is this a big enough story, I guess, for Bridgerton
1: fans?
2: Oh,
1: man, it's like saying, I don't know.
2: Like Jerry's leaving Seinfeld?
1: Yes! Exactly.
3: And more like Love Island.
1: More like Costanza.
2: Okay. What's your Bridgerton update? That's Hey Morton. Yikes.
1: Tune in on Hey Morton. I'll have fresh dirt every hour. I'm Adina, and that's your 60 Seconds of Dirt.
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1: Well, it's a brand new day. It's almost a weekend. Let's get the show underway. It is Hey Morton. I'm your host, Rick Morton. There's Adina.
2: Hey Morton.
1: And D-Rock's here. Want to talk to you real quick about this landmark lawsuit against several states suing Facebook.
2: Oh.
1: For $1.4 trillion, 29 Ooh. States saying you guys purposefully made this product that would addict children and make them unhappy.
2: Oh my gosh.
1: Now, if they are successful, besides the money thing, here's what could really change. I'll tell you five things, and we may be going back to the old Facebook.
2: Mm.
1: In fact, a new Facebook, which actually might be better. I'll tell you what this lawsuit could end up doing to social media next.
2: And imagine you are just weeks away from graduating college, but you can't because your tuition hasn't been fully paid. And then a celebrity steps up. Your heart will be warmed when you hear this story, and it's next right here on Hey Morton.
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0: And here's the cruel twist. 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
3: It's Hey Morton. No matter what you ask, we will answer it. So hit us up in the DMs at Hey Morton. And this is funny from Tina. Tina said, "Hey Morton, you're in a boat, the three of you. It's sinking. It can only hold two of you. Who goes overboard?" Oh, wow, Tina. I would imagine if we're going to throw someone out, there's got to be a rationale. So
1: yeah,
3: you've got to have a reason why you're getting rid of one of us. So the three of us have to come to a consensus on who doesn't make it.
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3: It's Titanic next here on Hey Morton.

0: We ask you to ask us a question. If you want to hear it answered on the air, just hit us up at Hey Morton, H-E-Y-M-O-R-T-O-N. And all you have to do is leave a question in the DMs and get ready to hear us answer it. Like Tina, who wants to know, hey, Morton, the three of you are in a boat, but it's sinking. Only two can stay. Who gets thrown overboard? You got to make your case why you deserve to stay in the boat. I have two very good reasons for me.
1: Okay.
0: But I'll save mine till the last.
2: Okay.
0: Who's it going to be, D-Rock, Adina or me? Who are you throwing overboard?
2: I'll say Adina. This is why I say
1: what?
2: Adina. This is exactly why I say Adina.
0: She's got so much life to live.
2: Totally, right? And she can swim. So if we had to throw you over the boat, like you'll manage. You'll manage to tread water.
0: Oh,
2: no,
0: I probably should have thrown this in. In my imagination, we're in the middle of the ocean, so...
2: Still, she can still float. Possible. It's salt water. She can still float.
0: You won't survive being thrown overboard.
1: We don't know.
0: That's the question.
1: Oh.
2: Okay, well then...
0: I think the implication is one of you die, the other two get to survive.
1: Dang. Oh, that's...
0: Not... Well, it's like a Titanic,
1: because
0: right?
1: I was going to suggest I'm going to get off the boat. Because I'm confident I'd probably
2: survive.
1: She can
2: swim. She's a fish. Yeah.
0: Damn, totally. Remember when she said she could find her way out of any woods in like an hour? We're like, yeah. It's a little harder than that.
2: Right.
0: Yeah.
1: Oh, but if we're dying, then...
0: Yeah, the person that goes overboard
1: Sorry,
0: doesn't make
1: D-Rock.
0: It.
1: You're gone. You can't swim. It'll be quick and easy. You'll just...
2: I knew you were a savage. I'd have to just take you out before we disembark.
0: Now, what do you
2: You're
0: say?
2: Murderer.
0: Okay, so knowing that the person's not going to survive, are you going to keep her? Because I've lived a much longer life than she has.
2: Yeah, but you got a kid. Adina, you got to go.
0: I do have a kid.
2: Yeah. Overboard you go.
1: I could have a kid. Hello? I could, but now you're making me die.
0: If the boat sinks over the course of 9 months and you've just been impregnated, yes, you're right. It's one of those slow sinking boats.
2: Yeah.
0: Well, 9 months from now, it's going to go under.
1: All right,
0: we better
1: Rick,
0: think of something.
1: Who are you? Who are you throwing off the boat?
0: Man, it's a real tough one. It really
1: no,
0: is.
1: No, it's really easy. D-Rock just out.
0: Why would I throw him overboard?
1: Because he can't swim.
0: Mm-hmm.
1: That's even, you know, quick and easy. Boom. Won't even feel it.
2: Here, wow.
0: Here's why I would keep D-Rock and I would probably throw you overboard.
1: Me?
0: Yes. Because here's why. Well, there's a reason to keep you. If I got you on task, you would stay on task and you're really good at that. If you learn something, you stick with it. But if I tried to tell you like, hey, no, we have to do this.
1: But you don't know everything?
2: See?
0: There's the problem.
1: See?
2: Off you go.
1: But what if we're going in the wrong direction and I know we're going in a better direction?
2: Woman overboard.
1: You gotta compromise.
2: Off you go.
1: You gotta listen.
2: Bon voyage.
0: How would you determine direction in the middle of the ocean?
1: By the moon and the stars and the sun.
2: In the broad daylight?
1: The moon and the stars and the sunlight, yes.
0: Okay.
1: Where the sun is setting, where the sun is rising, mm-hmm. all the things.
0: And how does that help
1: and
0: you?
1: And wind.
0: But how does the moon and the sun help you? You know which way is east or west, right?
1: Yeah.
0: So if we're sitting there in the middle of the ocean and you see the sun coming up, you're like, okay, well, that's east.
1: Yep.
0: And then the sun is overhead, which way is east?
1: I don't know.
0: Mm-hmm. Right.
1: I'll wait till sunset and figure it out.
0: Yeah. And which way are you going from there?
1: I'm going from where the sun is rising.
0: Okay. Because that makes more sense. If you're
1: absolutely.
0: 100 miles off the coast of China.
1: Well, I don't know where we are.
0: Right. That's my point.
1: But at
0: Goodbye.
1: Some point...
0: I think if I kept you, I'd probably throw you
1: overboard,
0: too.
1: You think D-Rock knows more?
2: Yeah, dude.
0: I
2: actually.
0: Think D-Rock knows to let me do what I do because you want the jet stream to catch you. The jet stream, it's like the currents in the water. It goes clockwise through the Pacific Ocean, and it would eventually, if you could get to it, pull you up to the coast, and that's what you want to do. It doesn't matter where the sun's coming or going. It matters where the ocean currents are taking you.
1: What if we're in the Atlantic?
0: The ocean currents also work clockwise that way, so I would want to get caught in that stream. That
1: what
0: current.
1: Stream? We're in the middle.
0: Right. You would want to get to the point where it would catch you. So I'd probably want to
1: Which
0: go north.
1: Which way are you going?
0: North.
1: Oh.
0: So likelihood that we'll get caught in that. But anyhow.
1: Whatever.
0: Thanks for your advice.
2: Right. Here we go.
1: I'm annoyed.
2: There you have it,
0: I
2: man.
0: Can tell you're annoyed. That's why D-Rock. I just had to make sure everyone else could hear me do it in front of everyone.
2: There you go.
0: Yes. Bye-bye.
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0: Well, it's the 21st of August, and Dina, you got to get a win.
1: Yes, I do.
0: Win, win, win, and you will make it to the end of the month at a tie with D-Rock.
1: Yeah.
0: All right. the person who loses the most this month, racks up the most losses, is going to have to go out live and play a harp. And we'll tell you where that's going to be, because we don't even know yet. We know it'll be public and you'll be invited. So that'll be a lot of fun. You come out and watch a live harp played by someone who's not an expert. And I don't know if like the harp community is kind of snobby, like,
1: oh,
0: like I felt like the bagpipe community when I reached out, certain elements were like, don't mock our instrument.
2: Oh, yeah.
1: The music people are serious.
0: Yes. Like, don't listen. You know who else is? Ukulele people. Like, hey, there's a way to play.
1: Oh, God. Yes.
0: They are. They take it serious. And you know what? Fair enough, because it's not easy to play. You think you can, then you play it and you're like, nope, can't.
2: Yep.
0: Yeah. So, all right. We'll figure that part out. All you have to do is play Guess Words. Call right now. 866-570-1903. 866-570-1903. It's time to play Guess Words next here on Hey Morton.

0: It's Hey Morton, and time to play Guess Words. Here we go. D-Rock and Adina are both ready to go. Let's see how many words you can guess. Play along. Guillermo is up first today. Guillermo, who are you going to play with, D-Rock or Adina? Who's going to be?
1: All right, good morning. I am going to go with D-Rock.
0: All right, love it. 30 seconds on the clock. Say pass if you get stumped. On your marks, get set, go.
2: When they say go hiking, you should always stay on the hiking what, or you'll get lost?
1: Trail.
2: Yes. In construction, you wear steel-toed
1: boots.
2: These are really big, and they're orange at Home Depot. You can carry them. That's got a handle on it.
1: Buckets.
2: Yes. Shell, Chevron, they all sell what?
1: Gas.
2: Yes.
1: Gas.
2: This strap of leather keeps your pants up. It goes through loops.
1: Belt.
2: Yes. You smell things with what part of your body?
1: Nose.
2: This takes pictures, a
1: camera.
0: You got camera right before the buzzer.
2: Good job,
0: I'm
2: dude.
0: Like watching it, and I'm like, three, two, one, and it's like, camera, one.
2: I was watching it in my mind.
0: Oh, like, my gosh, that was close.
1: I was trying to get as many as possible.
0: You really did a great job. You got seven. And the Home Depot thing, when you said an orange thing, I'm like, man, I am going through so many orange things there. I'm like, chainsaw.
1: I went straight to cone. I was like, I don't.
0: Yeah, a gallon of paint. Yep. Yeah, well, listen, did a great job. So, Guillermo, hold on. Vincent's waiting to play with Adina. They might get eight today. She vibes with some people and really does well. So, good luck to you. Hold on. Vincent, it is time to play Guess Words. You and Adina need to get eight to win today, okay?
3: Okay.
0: Here we go, 30 seconds on the clock. Say pass if you get stumped. On your marks, get set, go.
4: You close the blank on a jar.
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3: Shelf.
4: Earth is our entire
3: life.
0: It is your entire life.
4: Yep.
0: Oh, and I don't think we can allow elf. It's a rhyme.
4: Oh, yeah, that makes sense.
0: We don't do rhymes, Vincent, because even though elf on the shelf is maybe the best possible clue for shelf you could ever have. it does contain the word elf. And
4: yeah.
0: So it's kind of a giveaway. Otherwise, we would be like,
2: I'd pull every rap lyric I knew to tie in every song. I'd be singing a whole song to get the whole list done.
0: D-Rock raps Guess Words. Yeah. Oh, how would you love that, Vincent? Wouldn't that be funny? Especially because sooner or later, he would go deep and he'd be like, bro, I don't know what he's singing about. You don't know that one?
2: I can't rhyme orange.
0: Oh, man. Yeah. Oh, well, you know what, Vincent? You guys got six, so you got very close. Call back and play again, and maybe you'll prevail. It was great having you on Guess Words here on Hey Morton.
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5: It's our phone prank, the phone jam, but we are going to call Chet at the fire department and ask him if we can rent one of his fire trucks for a birthday party.
6: Oh,
5: because it's not like they're always out fighting fires. It'd be kind of cool, right?
6: Yeah.
5: But I wanted to get one of your trucks to come over to a party we're having. I just want to know what you charge, what your rates are, and what it takes for us to get it there.
7: Are you looking for a chief truck or a fire truck?
5: Yeah, I'm just looking for a truck to come to the party at our house and do, you know, just let people get on the ladder and spray the hose and just some fun stuff like that.
7: I'm sorry, but we're not a company with stuff for a party.
5: So no trucks are available?
7: Yeah, we don't run out of trucks. We need them here in case of an emergency.
5: Watch me try and convince Chet to rent me his fire truck for an hour. It's our phone prank, the phone jibba, next here on Hey Morton.

0: We're going to call Chet. He works at the fire department. We're going to call him at the station and ask to rent one of their fire trucks for a birthday party. I mean, they don't use them all the time, right? That'd be cool to have a fire truck at your birthday party.
1: Why not?
0: I don't think he's going to go for it. It's our phone prank. The phone, Jibba.
2: This is Chet.
0: Yeah, hi. I was call- is, are you someone I would talk to about the fire trucks you have there?
2: How can I help you?
0: What I wanted to know is what you would charge if I, in fact, I don't even know if you do this, but I wanted to get one of your trucks to come over to a party we're having. I just want to know what you charge, what your rates are, and what it takes for us to get it there.
2: Are you looking for a chief truck or a fire truck?
0: Yeah, I'm just looking for a truck to come to the party at our house and do, you know, just let people get on the ladder and spray the hose and just some fun stuff like that.
2: I'm sorry, but we're not a company with stuff for a party.
0: So no trucks are available?
2: Yeah, we don't run out of trucks. We need them here in case of an emergency.
0: Okay, well, I saw one that you had in my neighborhood, and it was at one of my friend's homes, and that was there, and they had that there for the whole pre-party. In fact, they were there for like an hour into their party.
2: Now, let me ask you this. Was there a fire at the party?
0: No, there was no, it didn't look like there was an emergency.
2: Must have been the first paramedics then.
0: No, there weren't.
2: We don't rent our trucks out at all. Like I said, okay. For emergency.
0: Yeah,
2: only.
0: This truck was at my friend's house, and it was there for like an hour, and then an hour into the party, it drove off.
2: Okay, well,
0: and it drove off with its lights on, making a bunch of noise. So all the, I bet all the people at the party enjoyed it. I thought, you know what, that would be perfect. I'll get one of those trucks for my party.
2: Yeah, the only reason a fire truck would be parked at a house is do a walkthrough for a certification for the
0: fire. Yeah, but it looked like the party was already going. That's why I wonder about that.
2: Well, maybe someone was called.
0: Well, I saw them there for like an hour, and the party was already going, so it wasn't like a pre-inspection.
2: Well, sometimes we have neighbors call, and sometimes we go check that out.
0: Okay, well, they left with their lights on. That's the thing.
2: That's not unusual. They probably got a call for an emergency, so in order for them to clear out their traffic, they have to turn on their lights.
0: Oh, I get that, but it just kind of, doesn't that seem kind of suspicious to you that they were there doing that? Look, all I want is for them to come to my party, let us go up and down the ladder, and like spray the hose on some people, and then they can go. It wouldn't take for more than like half an hour.
2: Well, how about this? If you have an emergency, if you're choking on a hot dog stick or something, then maybe you can call 911.
0: Okay, and then you guys can come over. How much do you charge for that?
2: Well, the only way we show up is if you have an emergency. That's what we do.
0: I understand. So let me ask you this then. What, say there was an emergency. Say somebody was choking or something, and then when you got there, they had already spit their stuff out. How long do you stay there to inspect everything?
2: Well, we do have to do protocol and check on the person, check for vitals, make sure they don't need paramedics,
0: and can
2: go
0: you,
2: to the hospital.
0: And can you put the ladder up and maybe use the hose? That, you know?
2: No, we cannot do that. Unless there is a fire and someone's stuck in the second floor or on the roof.
0: How big does the fire have to be, and does it have to be in the house?
2: Really,
0: and you guys come with the lights on, right?
2: Call 911. Yes, we will show up with the lights and siren, but other than that, we don't rent out our trucks. They're here for emergency purposes only.
0: Let's say you got called out and it was accidental false alarm. How much is the bill for that?
2: Well, is it a real emergency?
0: Well, yeah, it could be.
2: Look, if you really have an emergency, just call 911.
0: That's fine. I just want to know how much it would cost.
2: That all depends on the nature of the emergency, sir.
0: Okay, well, I just want to get a number figure for how much a real emergency might cost, so that way if you could work the lights, the sirens.
2: Call 911. I'm going to have to let you go, sir. You can't be calling the fire department directly if you have an emergency.
0: Okay, hold on. One last thing. How much do you guys charge if we have a phone jibba?
2: A phone jibba?
0: Yes.
2: What is a phone jibba? What is that?
0: It's when Mark tells us to call you and prank you because you're sitting around the station with nothing to do. It's a phone jibba. It's a prank call.
2: And I'm on the radio?
0: Yes, right? You're on the radio.
2: Wait a minute. Mark told you to do that?
0: Yeah, Mark called us and said to call you back and try and rent a fire truck from you guys.

Coming up next in What's Trending, a teacher is going viral because she created a very safe place in her class. The person going in that place isn't safe, but everybody else is. What are you talking about? You can't even imagine how embarrassing this could be. I don't even know. You're going to be confused when I play this for you next here on Hey Morton.

0: Here's what's trending, what you'll be talking about when you get into work. This is so scary. A woman in Philadelphia is describing her terrifying encounter with a man who police say threatened and chased over six people last week within half an hour while wearing a Chucky-style mask.
1: Oh, my God.
0: Her name is Jamika. She's one of the women that fought back against this wanted man.
2: So I started to wave at her across from the intersection and say, hey, there's someone behind you. So I figured that if anything was going to happen, I wanted to see it with my own two eyes. He just seemed so disoriented about what his goals actually were. Like, I had bags. He wasn't reaching for those. It didn't seem like he had a clear goal to, like, actually get in La Colombe to do anything. So I was like, okay, well, let's see if you can fight. And he couldn't.
0: Oh.
1: Ooh, she tough.
0: She had bags and put up a fight.
1: Dang.
0: Yeah.
1: I would be terrified if I saw anyone in a Chucky mask coming at me.
0: 1,000%.
1: I would die.
0: Be like, bro, why are you being so weird? I don't know. I'd look at the hands. First thing, I'd be looking at their hands like, what's in your hands right now? Wow. Teacher is going viral, and you're going to be confused by this because she created a safe space in her class. Not for the other student, not for the student that goes into the safe space, but for all the other students. Huh? This is so gross. Listen to this.
3: When I was young, yes, it was absolutely embarrassing. In front of others, we would clench our booty cheek and our stomachs would be totally hurting.
0: I don't know what school she went to, but she's saying in her school that if they farted in class, they would clench their cheeks and their booty would be hurting.
1: It's happening.
0: Her stomach would be hurting, like, oh, you got to take a break and go to the bathroom or something.
1: Yeah.
0: But she's got a remedy for this.
3: But these kids are totally different. I noticed a huge change in the last 3 years. They literally their booties up and fart. There is absolutely zero shame. That is why we created the fart corner, but I took your advice and we added the gas.
0: Yes.
1: The what?
0: She calls it the fart corner, or affectionately termed the gas station. It's a part of the classroom where kids can go.
3: We created the fart corner, but I took your advice and we added the gas station. So it's the gas station now, aka the fart corner.
1: Oh, okay. My God.
0: I guess if you're going to do it, just I'll be right back. BRB. And go sit
1: what
0: down.
1: What kid is going to get up and go use the corner?
0: She said they don't care. Those kids are not embarrassed to do that in front of each other at all anymore. And that's just part of the internet. I think passing gas just as a trend is like, yeah, we do it. It happens. We're all used to it. So no point being embarrassed about it anymore.
1: I mean, I get it. It's a bodily function, but you don't just.
0: You know what?
1: We
0: don't because we're not in elementary school. But I think in elementary school, it's no big deal anymore.
1: What?
0: I really don't think it's an embarrassing thing. It's like, yeah, we all do it. We're all used to it. I think being a part of everyone's lives all the time on the internet has kind of made that go away.
1: I can't.
0: I know.
1: I can't wrap my head around it.
0: I know, right?
3: Now, AKA the fart corner.
0: There it is.
1: Which, I don't want to go to that classroom.
0: Not
1: ever.
0: At all. Strange thing is, it's right next to her desk.
1: Oh!
0: Maybe it's a fetish. I'm joking. I don't know.
4: Well, some entertainment news. Vin Diesel said that this December they will start shooting the 11th Fast and Furious movie. Yeah. Although I will say the squad is getting a little older. A half the movie is just them trying to get into the car.
0: Oh. Here, hit the key. Hit it again. Wait for me. Hold on. Don't pull it yet. Hold on. Wait. All right, I'm Rick, and now you know it's trending here on Hey Morton.
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0: I love a juicy documentary, and there's one coming out next month about how someone stole a bunch of money in Hollywood. Such a good story. I'll share that in just a minute. But first, Ice Spice is officially entering the beauty world. Honestly, I don't know why this didn't happen sooner. The rapper just launched her first ever fragrance, because they always do, right? But instead of it being called, you know, Ice Spice or Spicy Something or
1: Pumpkin Spice would be good.
0: Yeah, it's actually named after one of her hit songs, In Her Mood, which I get. I just feel like it should have been on a play on words off her name, in my opinion. Of course, it's vanilla scent. And yeah,
1: you can't have a spice in your fragrance because that turns into like deodorant and candles. That's
0: yes,
1: different.
0: That's right.
1: So you got to just old spice. How about we call it new spice? Like, I don't think so.
0: Yeah.
1: I don't think that'll work.
0: There's a documentary coming out next month about Dane Cook's brother and business manager who ended up stealing.
1: Oh, his brother was his business.
0: Oh,
1: boy.
0: Yeah.
1: Big mistake.
0: And this guy stole a bunch of money from him. The the documentary is called Funny Money. Here's just a little part of the trailer.
2: Dane, it's your brother. The FBI is involved with something? Dane, what happened? What have you done?
3: A person that spent so much time pretending to be something he wasn't. From the moment he left that bank, my brother disappeared.
4: There were bricks of hundreds and all the spaghetti sauce.
5: And the pasta sauce, of course. Where else would you put the money?
3: Where is he? What has he done? How does this end?

0: not so silly now.
1: Yeah. By the way, it was $12 million. Now, it's kind of misleading because we do know how it ended. It's public knowledge. His name is Daryl McCauley. He did time for this. So they did arrest his brother. He did time and he's out now. But Dane Cook is basically saying with this documentary that he believes there is more of his money out there that they did not recover or find. And he thinks other people are involved.
0: Well, probably. Mm. But if you make 12 mil from this documentary, you should be grateful and move on.
1: Yeah.
0: Get back to jokes.
1: Yeah.
0: That's really kind of it. That's too sad that happened.
1: Wow.
0: But wow, man. Don't have family members as your manager. Wow.
2: A dog food brand recently announced that they're looking for an intern to smell dog's breath in order to evaluate the effectiveness of their new dental product. In case you're looking for a career where AI will never replace you.
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0: Anything you ask us, we'll answer. Just hit us up in the DMs at Hey Morton.
1: Tawny asked Hey Morton, if you could have any celebrity chef cook a really nice meal for you, who would it be?
0: Oh, okay.
4: All right.
0: I know right away. Do we all?
4: Yeah.
0: All right. It's next here on Hey Morton.

0: Anything you want to know, we'll answer. Just hit us up in the DMs. Add Hey Morton with your question.
1: Tawny asked Hey Morton, if you could have any celebrity chef cook a really nice meal for you, who would it be?
0: Who's yours?
1: It's that Italian, she is a chef, the Giada lady.
2: Mm. Okay.
1: Yeah, because I love Italian food. And in my mind, I'm like, you know, I won't go hungry. That's nice. I'll have pasta and bread and wine, and
0: that's
1: it'll be a nice
0: call.
1: Meal.
0: Yeah.
1: And I feel like you can't mess that up regardless.
0: Oh, yeah, you can. It can be messed up.
2: It can get weird.
0: But I don't know if she'd be friendly.
2: Mm.
0: She seems a little standoffish, like, okay, take care. It's ta-ta. You're like,
1: yeah.
0: Oh, all right, see
1: I don't
0: ya.
1: Need to chat with her. Just make
0: oh,
1: me
0: really?
1: Food.
0: Oh, no, I want to chat.
1: Yeah. Oh, no.
0: Ina Garten. That's who
1: oh,
0: I'm going to have.
1: Okay.
0: Yes, because nice. You do get to chat. I'd probably get invited to her house. I could be in that killer kitchen, right?
1: Yes,
0: we're going to eat outside with her husband, Jeffrey. And we're going to have something really good and a great dessert. And she'd be really fun to have dinner with and eat. And it'd be fun. I'd love that. The conversation is part
1: to
0: of it.
1: Say.
0: Are you kidding? You know what her former job was before
1: what?
0: She was a caterer? She was director of international nuclear policy for the Nixon and Ford administration.
1: Yeah, but she doesn't talk about it, right? So it's
0: oh,
1: like
0: she, does
1: she
0: talk.
1: Doesn't seem like who
0: she,
1: would have casual
0: She does talk about it. And then she left that and went to the Hamptons to begin a catering business. Trust me, she's seen it all.
1: But would she talk to you about those things?
0: Yeah,
1: right?
0: I'm having dinner with her at her house.
1: Huh,
0: yeah.
1: Okay.
0: Heck yeah.
2: Mine would definitely be Bobby Flay, only because I enjoyed watching the show and he would talk trash to people. So I feel like
0: yeah.
2: it'd be a good time. Like if he's hooking up steaks and we're like talking trash to each other or like watching sports
0: yeah.
2: and just guy talk.
0: Not just that. He is a really good chef.
2: For sure. Yeah.
0: He's really good. So,
2: yeah.
0: Yep. Oh, all good choices.
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0: It is Friday, so let's play a really fun game. Here's how we do it. We play a game called 7 Items, 30 Seconds. Give me a topic. You list 7 items. If you can do it in 30 seconds, good on you, because we gave you 30 minutes. You would. So we cut it down to 30 seconds. Now let's see how you do. 866-570-1903. We'll give you the topic, and you have to list 7 items in 30 seconds next here on Hey Morton.

0: It is Hey Morton on Fridays. We just play a simple little game where all you got to do is give us 7 items in 30 seconds. That's how much time you have. So we'll give you the topic, and then you just jump in and list them. David's up first today. Dave, it's great to have you on.
1: Good morning. How are you guys doing?
0: Good. What you got planned for the weekend?
1: Tonight we're going to go to a bonfire, and then over the weekend, hopefully we'll be at Mission Beach.
0: All right.
2: Nice.
0: Well, you know what? Enjoy yourself. That's what it's all about. But first, let's get some business under our belts. We're going to give you a topic. You're going to have 30 seconds to list items on that topic. If it were tractor brands, you'd be like John Deere, International Harvester, Ford, right? You would, but we're not giving you that one. We'll give you something a little more simple than that. Adina makes the lists.
1: Okay.
0: Last year, she discovered that banana is a tropical fruit.
3: That's right.
0: So there may be discovery today. We don't know. It'll be exciting to find out. We'll give you the topic. I'll say on your marks, get set, go, and the timer will start, and you have at it, okay?
1: All right. Sounds good.
0: Good luck. Here is your topic.
3: Name 7 European countries.
0: All right. On your marks, get set, go.
1: I didn't hear the topic.
0: Oh. I'm sorry. Say it again, Adina. Go for it.
3: Name 7 European countries.
0: On your marks, get set, go.
1: 7 European countries. France.
0: Mm-hmm.
1: Spain. Greece. UK? Oh, Austria? Italy? Poland?
0: All right. Woo! You did it.
4: Wow.
3: Barely.
1: Oh,
3: my God. Oh.
0: You want to read him the list?
1: I was spitballing there. I wasn't even sure. Oh, man.
3: But
1: I'm proud of myself.
4: That was intense.
3: I felt your brain really working.
4: Yeah,
3: there.
4: Man.
3: France, Germany.
1: I'm sitting here scratching my head. I'm thinking. I'm pulling hair. I'm doing everything.
0: Germany is one of them. Italy. You got that one. Spain. Portugal. Greece. Poland.
3: Belgium. Austria. You said Austria. That was a good one. Switzerland. You could have named, you know, my home country, but that's okay.
4: It's not about you.
1: No.
3: Bosnia.
0: See, he knew.
1: Wait a minute. You didn't
0: even, he knew your home country.
3: Yeah.
0: He didn't even name. You didn't tell him. He knew it. Yeah.
1: And I listen to you guys every morning.
0: Hey, you know, that's all we can ask for. And I think once we find that out, we're done with you. So congratulations. You have won today. Right off the bat. You did a good job, to be quite honest. We're pretty proud of you as well. So
4: nice work.
0: Going into the weekend, swollen with pride. Nice work. And thanks for playing 7 Items, 30 Seconds on Hey Morton.
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1: It's our phone prank, the phone jibba. Lisa is advertising a washing machine on Craigslist, and I'm going to call her and act interested just long enough to try and just do a load of laundry since I don't have a washer.
2: Oh, wow.
1: So if I got there and we put the stuff in right away, then it would be done before 4:45, basically.
3: Oh, my God.
4: If we put what in?
1: Like, if I wanted to test out the washer, we would get it done in time because I don't want you to be late. I could be there right at 3 o'clock.
4: Well, I mean, you can come by and, like, look at it and, you know, I can turn it on so you can see that all the lights work and it, but...
1: Sure, I understand. I'm just thinking, if I'm going to spend $150, I want to make sure it works. And I mean, you could pretty much get any washing machine to turn on. That's not the big deal.
5: Wow.
1: What I need to do is some laundry, if you don't mind. It's Lisa's washing machine, and I'm trying to use it. It's our phone prank, the phone jibba, next here on Hey Morton.

0: We're going to call Lisa. She's advertising a washing machine for sale on Craigslist, and I'm going to act interested in it until she realizes all I'm really trying to do is come do some laundry in her.
1: Oh, wow.
0: She's trying to use her as a washing machine laundromat. Here we go. It's our phone prank, the phone, Jibba.
2: Hello?
0: Yeah, hi. My name is John, and I'm calling about the washing machine you had for sale, the washer-dryer set on Craigslist.
2: Yes, hi.
0: Hi, I wanted to know, is that still available?
2: Yes, it is.
0: Oh, could you tell me a little bit about it? It says, I see it says it's a Kenmore washer-dryer set. What else can you tell me about it?
2: It's the extra large capacity where I can easily do 10 pair of jeans and you know, some towels in one load, and everything will wash and dry just fine.
0: Okay, and it says you want $150 for the pair?
2: Yes, please.
0: Would you have time for me to come by and take a look at it today?
2: Let's see, what time? I'll be free after 3 o'clock. Anytime 3 o'clock. After that will be fine.
0: Okay, and how long would you have?
2: Anytime between 3 and 4:45 will be fine with me. I have, somewhere I have to be is 5, so no later than 4:45.
0: Okay, perfect. And for the washing machine, how long does it typically take for it to get through a load?
2: It depends on the size of the load.
0: It would be like a big load.
2: Okay, for the biggest load, it would take maybe 45 minutes.
0: Okay, and then the dryer is about the same?
2: About 45 to an hour.
0: Okay, so if I got there and we put the stuff in right away, then it would be done before 4:45, basically.
3: Oh, my God.
2: If we put what in?
0: Like, if I wanted to test out the washer, we would get it done in time, because I don't want you to be late. I could be there right at 3 o'clock.
2: Well, I mean, you can come by and, like, look at it, and, you know, I can turn it on so you can see that all the lights work, but...
0: Sure, I understand. I'm just thinking, if I'm going to spend $150, I want to make sure it works. And I mean, you could pretty much get any washing machine to turn on. That's not the big deal. Does it clean my clothes? You know what I mean?
2: Well, it's a washing machine, so it will wash your clothes.
0: Well, we don't know.
2: I wouldn't sell it if it was broken.
0: We don't know that until we have clean clothes, right? You don't know if an oven works unless you bake something in it, just because it gets hot.
2: I can do a load of my own clothes.
0: Yeah, but if I'm not there, I mean, your clothes could be clean when you put them in, so. How do I know, right?
2: Well, I mean, you can take my word for it. I mean, I'm selling it. It's in excellent condition. I'm the original owner. I bought it brand new, and it's never broke down.
0: Right, right.
2: And I'll be happy to meet you there, and you can see it for yourself.
0: I do want to see it for myself by just doing a quick load of laundry. I don't know what's the big deal.
2: I don't know.
0: Well,
2: I don't know how
0: tell you what I'll do. I won't bring 10 pairs of jeans. I'll bring like a medium-sized load. I don't know, like 2 pairs of jeans and then a bunch of dirty underwear and some socks, but nothing heavy duty. We'll do that real quick, and then we'll just throw it in the dryer, and if they start getting dry, we'll call it good.
2: Well, no, see, I'm not going to just have you sitting in my house for, you know, over an hour waiting for your clothes to dry.
0: Oh, no, I would wait in my car. It's fine. I would wait in my car, and you could just come get me.
2: Well, I'm not going to do your laundry for you. If you need some... quarters, you can go to the laundromat. I'm trying to sell.
0: This isn't a matter of me doing my laundry. This is a matter of me not getting ripped off on Craigslist.
3: Sure.
2: Well, and I'm not trying to get ripped off either. You know, you're going to come over and use my electricity and my water.
0: Okay, I'll tell you what. If it gets my clothes clean, I promise you 100%, I'll buy it right on the spot. I'll give you cash right there. We'll fold up my clothes, we'll get them, and I'll load it up, we'll go.
2: Yeah, no. You can keep your clothes at your home. You know, who comes over? I mean, this isn't a car where you can test drive and drive around the lot. It's all plugged in right now.
0: Good. Then I don't see any problem with getting a load of laundry washed.
2: Well, I see a problem. So this has to,
0: quite the deal it seems, is it?
2: Well, you know what? It's on sale. If you want them, if you don't want them, you're welcome to scroll down to the next link and see if they'll let you come over and do a load of clothes at their house or whatever.
0: Do you have laundry detergent there, or do I have to bring my own?
3: Oh,
2: you don't need to bring anything over here. You don't even bring yourself over here. That's okay.
0: Hey, I'm just trying to buy your washer dryer.
2: No, you're trying to use my washer and dryer.
0: To find out if it's worth buying or else if it's a piece of crap. It sounds like it's a piece of crap.
2: Yeah, you know, well, I think your mentality is a piece of crap right now. This doesn't make any sense.
0: Lisa.
2: What?
0: Lisa. This is a phone prank. We call it the phone jibber.
2: Oh, my God. Oh, my goodness. You know what? See, that didn't make no sense. That was just ridiculous.
0: Your
2: right
0: husband,
2: there.
0: Clark, told us that you guys are selling a washing machine and that we should just call and prank you. We thought it would be funny. So you can,
2: that's
0: you can
2: all
0: get
2: that. I was excited at first. I was going to be selling this.
0: Oh, weren't you like, I can't believe this guy wants to wash his clothes in my machine.
2: He ain't going to come over to my house and bring your dirty drawers up in here. So you must be crazy.
0: Oh, thanks, girl.
2: You're welcome.

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1: Someone said, hey, there are 10 ways you can cheat without even being intimate with someone. And I said, 10? Like, oh, yeah. And they listed these 10 to me. I was like, oh, my gosh. You are right.
2: Really?
1: That would be considered cheating. I'm going to share with you these 10 different ways you could possibly be cheating without even being intimate with someone.
2: 10? How was there 10?
1: I know, 10. You're like, I can see one or two. Like, yeah, you're sending, you know, nudes to someone.
2: Okay,
1: even though you're not hooking up. That's definitely cheating. If you're sending nudes, you're definitely cheating. Right. That's not to be shared. But there's some other subtle ways that you probably don't even know. I'm going to list all 10 of these next and blow your mind.
2: Okay.
1: Because everyone, you go, oh, yeah, absolutely. Oh, yep, 100%.
2: Oh, my God.
1: One or two are questionable. At least 8 of them. Hardcore, yeah. Don't do that.

0: I want to talk about something real quick, and it's if or whether or not you are cheating by doing these 10 things.
1: Oh.
0: Let's take some stuff right off the top that we know would be cheating. Being physically intimate with someone.
1: That's cheating.
0: Telling someone you love them romantically.
1: Yes.
0: Absolutely cheating. Sneaking around with someone physically somewhere.
1: Yeah. Just,
0: right?
1: Cheating.
0: But there are some other things that you might not at first blush think, oh, yeah, that's definitely cheating. But when you talk about it, you're like, oh, yeah, here are 10 things that I had a friend send me saying these are all cheating without even touching another person.
1: Okay.
0: And you tell me what you think, all right? Number 10, sending heart emojis, compliments, or inside jokes to someone in a romantic way.
1: Oh.
0: Right?
1: I didn't think that could be, but
0: if someone has a nice outfit and they're holding flowers and you heart that, you shouldn't heart it. A like is one thing. A heart's a different thing.
1: Interesting.
0: Don't you think? Or an emoji with stars in your eyes on. If you had a guy who was dating someone, he gave a stars in the eyes emoji to some other girl, that's cheating.
1: I'd feel,
0: You'd be like, don't do that. Why are you doing that to her? You'd ask him.
1: I would.
0: Oh, I thought she looked really good. Yeah, well, that's not your place to acknowledge it.
1: Man, emojis can really certify
0: it. Yes, totally. Here's another one that I think is wild. Fantasy messaging. Saying, man, can you imagine if we were single? Where would we go? We would go to, or someone's like, I really want to go to Italy. And someone messaging them you're with.
1: Yeah.
0: Saying, oh, man, if I were single, I would totally take you to Italy. That would be so fun. We could go do this. We could. Having like their little fantasy. They're not doing anything, but they're fantasizing with someone else about what a relationship would be like.
1: Huh. Okay. I don't think that's cheating.
0: 1,000%. If you dated a guy and you looked in his DMs and he's telling a girl, boy, if you and I were dating, I would love to take you here and we would have so much fun. We'd get massages.
1: Huh.
0: Now, come on. That's big time change. Okay, let me put it to you this way. If you saw me send a message to a girl here and I'm married and some girl hit me up in the DMs and I said, oh my gosh, if I weren't married, I would take you to Capri and we would go do this.
1: It's the like extra layers of that what you'd want to do with that person that makes it cheating. But if it's just like, oh, we would have so much fun.
0: No, we aren't a thing. We don't exist. That's
1: exactly,
0: not
1: exactly. It's
0: it
1: fake.
0: Shouldn't be. Yeah, it shouldn't be in your imagination.
1: Oh, okay.
0: Yeah, I don't fantasize about other people.
1: I think it's
0: relatively unhealthy to do that.
1: Okay.
0: Yeah. Whoa, wow. I don't think you'd put up with a guy doing that for 1 second, going, hey, I was just telling my friend Brittany that I thought, boy, if I ever went to Europe with her, the two of us would go to this ski lodge. It would be so fun. You'd be like, what are you talking about?
1: Hmm.
0: Why are you telling her what you would do with her? That doesn't.
1: No, that's not that weird.
0: It's way weird. Oh, come on.
1: If he was like, and I'd be massaging her and all. Okay, that is that next level. But just saying, like, you'd do a fun trip if you were single because you could see it because of that chemistry or liking that person. I don't think that's weird.
0: Oh, yeah, that's really weird. I'm sorry. Okay. That's really weird. Number 8 on the list, having a secret friendship your partner doesn't even know about.
1: Okay, that's weird. How do they not know about us? Yeah.
0: You got to know everyone they know.
1: Yeah.
0: Yeah, like, oh, who's that? Oh, it's an old friend of mine. You don't know him.
1: Yeah, I should know everyone in your life.
0: We kind of mentioned this one, secretly meeting someone one-on-one, like having coffee at a Starbucks with somebody without telling your significant other.
1: Now, without telling them because it just didn't come up or because you're purposely hiding that you went
0: Why wouldn't it come up?
1: It could come up. If it could not come up.
0: If it's not work-related. Oh, come on. If I said, oh, yeah, I'm going to go down and meet this girl for coffee down the street. And you're like, I didn't tell my wife. She doesn't know where I'm going to be.
1: So what?
0: No.
1: It doesn't really matter.
0: It matters big time. You definitely don't go meet up with somebody that could, in a single world, be a potential. Hmm. And you don't tell. I would never be somewhere without my wife knowing that. I would never do that.
1: Oh, I wouldn't like maybe ahead of time purposely text them like, by the way, I'm going to get coffee with this person. I probably wouldn't in my day. But if they asked, like, what'd you do today? Then I would share that information. Like, I wouldn't keep it from them.
0: Mm. What if they said, you did what? Yeah, I met this guy, Chad. I saw him at Costco. We met at Costco and he said, let's get coffee sometime. So I went and had coffee with him.
1: Yeah.
0: That's not going to fly. That's not going to fly because someone's going to go, why didn't you tell me?
1: I'm telling you now. I don't have to tell you in the moment. That's a little like weird.
0: I think that kind of accountability is how you end up married.
1: Oh.
0: I did. Remember when I lived long distance from my wife? I was long distance. Yeah. And when I left a nightclub thing, I would call her right away so she could see on FaceTime, hey, I'm by myself.
1: That was nice. That's was like your guys' thing. Yeah.
0: Yeah, but I didn't have to do that.
1: Yeah.
0: Right. I think you do those things to avoid any questions. You eliminate questions.
1: But you
0: could
1: also just walked home or gotten home and then said, I'm home. You know, like it.
0: Well,
1: it's the
0: here's
1: extra
0: the difference.
1: Step, which is nice, but I don't know if it's like necessary.
0: It
1: but if
0: does.
1: It's
0: totally necessary. Yeah. And the reason I'm telling you it is because in a world that wants to challenge all your freedoms and tell you, you need to stand up for your freedoms. Sometimes if you want something more than just your freedom, like you want a successful relationship.
1: Yeah.
0: You happily give that up for someone else's peace of mind and go, hey, I want you to know my priority is your peace of mind. And this is the way I do it. Not asking you to go, just trust me. I left work an hour ago and I went straight home.
1: Yeah.
0: I know you don't know where I was or who I was with. Yeah,
1: You got to share. I don't know if in the moment, step by step,
0: absolutely
1: needs to happen.
0: Here's why it matters. Because if you're having coffee with some blonde guy, or I'm having coffee with some girl, say I'm sitting there and we're having coffee, and one of my wife's coworkers or friends drives by and sees me having coffee, goes, oh, who's your husband having coffee with? What are you talking about?
1: Yeah.
0: Oh, he's out in front of Starbucks right now on Main Street with some girl. I just drove by. He's some girl. Who is that? Who is that?
1: Yeah.
0: My wife should know that. She shouldn't be answering that to someone else. That's rude.
1: I would be like, it's probably a friend or a coworker. Who cares?
0: You would not be that way. I'm telling you right now. Another way you're cheating without saying it or doing something intimate, keeping in touch with your ex without telling your partner.
1: Oh, that's definitely cheating.
0: Definitely. Here's another one. Deleting messages so your partner won't see them.
1: Oh, red flag, red flag.
0: Yep. Keeping someone in your phone under a fake name.
1: Oh,
0: big time.
1: My God,
0: right?
1: Yes.
0: This one's wild. Who would ever put up with this? This is how you would cheat without being intimate with someone. Maintaining a dating profile just to look. Just to look.
1: Oh, my God.
0: I would never date these people. I'm just to look.
1: I'm going
0: to
1: pass away. If I saw that, oh, my God.
0: Yeah. Another one's a big one. Talking late into the night with someone without telling your partner. Like, you're driving home from some, say you went and played basketball with your friends. It's 9:30 at night. You're on the phone with someone.
1: Oh, why are you talking to someone?
0: Yeah, who are you talking to so late? Go have coffee with them during the day. I don't mind
1: exactly.
0: that.
1: Exactly.
0: Oh, come on.
1: Coffee in the broad daylight is okay.
0: No. And then the last one is keeping an ongoing flirtatious text conversation with someone.
1: Why are you flirting?
0: So someone flirts with you. Yeah, why are you flirting?
1: Why are you flirting at all?
0: Yeah. But, well, you wouldn't know I was flirting because I'm having coffee in the middle of the day with someone. You don't know it. What?
1: I'm going to get a listening device and a GPS tracker on you then.
0: Yeah, 100%. Those are ways to cheat without actually hooking up. Here on Hey Morton.
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2: All right, let's get your details for your Daily Dirt. What's coming up next?
3: Well, if you search Robin Williams on Instagram, his official Instagram account pops back up. Because for the longest time since his passing, it was gone. I'll explain why it has reappeared again next in the Daily Dirt.

0: Okay.
1: All right. You don't like my dog. Well, listen, it's pretty self-explanatory. But Carly did explain why she even wrote this song. Take a listen.
2: Well, I dated a guy for a short time who was not nice to my dogs. And my dogs are still here and he's not. So it's an anthem for all of us animal lovers. Dogs know best. They can sniff it out. And mine did. They were not having it.
0: You know what? That's a good one. That's a clever song, too.
1: It is.
0: I can see it. I can see a counterpart song, though. It's like, you acted like a cat.
1: Okay. Morgan Wallen's next
0: hit. Yeah, that'll be his next hit. You acted like a cat, and I had to say scat. Yeah, you are not here no more. Yeah, I could see it.
1: Yeah.
0: But that's a clever song. And they do. Dogs know. Like, if I were dating someone and the dogs were not having it or they didn't like my dogs, I'd be like, oh, you're out.
1: A red flag.
0: Yeah, red flag all the way.
3: Authorities in Connecticut are looking for a thief who recently stole 2 designer bags and a hairless cat. Or is the thief believed 3 designer bags?
1: I'm Medina on Hey Morton, and that's your Daily Dirt.
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0: It's Hey Morton. No matter what you ask, we will answer it. So hit us up in the DMs at Hey Morton. And this is funny from Tina. Tina said, Hey Morton, you're in a boat, the 3 of you. It's sinking. It can only hold 2 of you. Who goes overboard?

0: Oh, wow, Tina. I would imagine if we're going to throw someone out, there's got to be a rationale. So
1: yeah,
0: you've got to have a reason why you're getting rid of one of us. So the three of us have to come to a consensus on who doesn't make it.
2: All right.
0: It's Titanic next here on Hey Morton.

0: We ask you to ask us a question. If you want to hear it answered on the air, just hit us up at Hey Morton, HeyMorton. And all you have to do is leave a question in the DMs and get ready to hear us answer it. Like Tina, who wants to know, hey, Morton, the three of you are in a boat, but it's sinking. Only two can stay. Who gets thrown overboard? You got to make your case why you deserve to stay in the boat. I have two very good reasons for me.
1: Okay.
0: But I'll save mine till the last.
2: Okay.
0: Who's it going to be, D-Rock? Adina or me? Who are you throwing overboard?
2: I'll say Adina. This is why I say
1: what?
2: Adina. This is exactly why I say Adina.
0: She's got so much life to live.
2: Totally, right? And she can swim. So if we had to throw you over the boat, like you'll manage. You'll manage to tread water.
0: Oh,
2: no,
0: I probably should have thrown this in. In my imagination, we're in the middle of the ocean, so...
2: Still, she can still float. Possible. It's salt water. She can still float.
0: You won't survive being thrown overboard.
1: You don't know.
0: That's the question.
1: Oh.
2: Okay, well then...
0: I think the implication is one of you die, the other two get to survive.
1: Dang. Oh, that's...
0: Well, it's like a Titanic,
1: because
0: right?
1: I was going to suggest I'm going to get off the boat. Because I'm confident I'd probably
2: survive.
1: She can
2: swim. She's a fish. Yeah.
0: Totally. Yeah, remember when she said she could find her way out of any woods in like an hour? We're like, yeah. It's a little harder than that.
2: Right.
0: Yeah.
1: Oh, but if we're dying, then...
0: Yeah, the person that goes overboard
1: doesn't make it. You're gone. You can't swim. It'll be quick and easy. You'll just...
2: I knew you were a savage. I'd have to just take you out before we disembark.
0: Now, what do you say? Okay, so knowing that the person's not going to survive, are you going to keep her? Because I've lived a much longer life than she has.
2: Yeah, but you got a kid. Adina, you got to go.
0: I do have a kid.
2: Yeah. Overboard you go.
1: I could have a kid. Hello? I could, but now you're making me die.
0: If the boat sinks over the course of 9 months and you've just been impregnated. Yes, you're right. It's one of those slow sinking boats.
2: Yeah.
0: Well, 9 months from now, it's going to go under.
1: All right,
0: we better
1: Rick,
0: think of something.
1: Who are you who are you throwing off the boat?
0: Man, it's a real tough one. It really is.
1: No, it's really easy. D-Rock just out.
0: Why would I throw him overboard?
1: Because he can't swim.
0: Mm-hmm.
1: That's even, you know, quick and easy. Boom. Won't even feel it.
2: Here, wow.
0: Here's why I would keep right. D-Rock, and I would probably throw you overboard. And
1: it's, me?
0: Yes. Because, here's why. Well, there's a reason to keep you. If I got you on task, you would stay on task, and you're
1: yep.
0: really good at that.
1: Yep.
0: If you learn something, you stick with it. But if I tried to tell you, like, hey, no, we have to do this.
1: But you don't know everything?
2: See?
0: There's the problem.
1: See?
2: Off you go.
1: But what if we're going in the wrong direction and I know we're going in a better direction?
2: Woman overboard.
1: You gotta compromise.
2: Off you go.
1: You gotta listen. You
2: gotta... Bon voyage.
0: How would you determine direction in the middle of the ocean?
1: By the moon and the stars and the sun.
2: In the broad daylight?
1: The moon and the stars and the sunlight, yes.
0: Okay.
1: Where the sun is setting, where the sun is rising, mm-hmm. all the things.
0: And how does that help
1: and
0: you?
1: And wind.
0: But how does the moon and the sun help you? You know which way is east or west, right?
1: Yeah.
0: So if we're sitting there in the middle of the ocean and you see the sun coming up, you're like, okay, well, that's east.
1: Yep.
0: And then the sun is overhead, which way is east?
1: I don't know.
2: Mm-hmm.
0: Right.
1: I'll wait till sunset and figure it out.
0: Yeah. And which way are you going from there?
1: I'm going from where the sun is rising.
0: Okay. Because that makes more sense. If you're
1: absolutely.
0: 100 miles off the coast of China.
1: Well, I don't know where we are.
0: Right. That's my point.
1: But at
0: goodbye.
1: Some point...
0: I think if I kept you, I'd probably
1: you
0: throw you
1: overboard, D-Rock
0: too.
1: Knows more?
2: Yeah, dude. Actually.
0: I think D-Rock knows to let me do what I do because you want the jet stream to catch you. The jet stream, it's like the currents in the water. It goes clockwise through the Pacific Ocean, and it would eventually, if you could get to it, pull you up to the coast, and that's what you want to do. It doesn't matter where the sun's coming or going. It matters where the ocean currents are taking you.
1: What if we're in the Atlantic?
0: The ocean currents also work clockwise that way, so I would want to get caught in that stream. That
1: what
0: current.
1: Stream? We're in the middle.
0: Right. You would want to get to the point where it would catch you. So I'd probably want to
1: Which
0: go north.
1: Which way are you going?
0: North.
1: Oh.
0: likelihood that we'll get caught in that. But anyhow.
1: Whatever.
0: Thanks for your advice.
2: Right. Here we go.
1: I'm annoyed.
2: There you have it.
0: I can tell you're annoyed. That's why D-Rock. I just had to make sure everyone else could hear me do it in front of everyone.
2: There you go.
0: Yes. Bye-bye.
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0: It's the 21st of August, and Dina, you got to get a win.
1: Yes, I do.
0: Win, win, win, and you will make it to the end of the month at a tie with D-Rock.
1: Yeah.
0: All right. The person who loses the most this month, racks up the most losses, is going to have to go out live and play a harp. And we'll tell you where that's going to be, because we don't even know yet. We know it'll be public and you'll be invited. So that'll be a lot of fun. You come out and watch a live harp played by someone who's not an expert. And I don't know if like the harp community is kind of snobby, like,
1: oh,
0: like I felt like the bagpipe community when I reached out. Certain elements were like, don't mock our instrument.
2: Oh, yeah.
1: The music people are serious.
0: Yes. Like, don't listen. You know who else is? Ukulele people. Like, hey, there's a way to play.
1: Oh, God. Yes.
0: They are. They take it serious. And you know what? Fair enough, because it's not easy to play. You think you can, then you play it and you're like, no, can't.
2: Yep.
0: Yeah. So, all right. We'll figure that part out. All you have to do is play guess words. Call right now. 866-570-1903. 866-570-1903. It's time to play Guess Words next here on Hey Morton.

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1: Top 10, here we go.
2: Okay. Shots fired.
1: That's what we do. We rank
2: Shots
1: quarterbacks.
2: Fired. We've got college hoops, spring training, and everything happening in the NFL.
0: The hot takes and heated debates you won't hear anywhere else.
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1: You're the play-by-play guy. You've done play-by-play.
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5: It's our phone prank, the phone jam, but we are going to call Chet at the fire department and ask him if we can rent one of his fire trucks for a birthday party.
6: Oh,
5: because it's not like they're always out fighting fires. It'd be kind of cool, right?
6: Yeah.
5: But I wanted to get one of your trucks to come over to a party we're having. I just want to know what you charge, what your rates are, and what it takes for us to get it there.
7: Are you looking for a chief truck or a fire truck?
5: Yeah, I'm just looking for a truck to come to the party at our house and do, you know, just let people get on the ladder and spray the hose and just some fun stuff like that.
7: I'm sorry, but we're not a company with stuff for a party.
5: So no trucks are available?
7: Yeah, we don't run out of trucks. We need them here in case of an emergency.
1: Duh.
5: Watch me try and convince Chet to rent me his fire truck for an hour. It's our phone prank, the phone jibba, next here on Hey Morton.

0: We're going to call Chet. He works at the fire department. We're going to call him at the station and ask to rent one of their fire trucks for a birthday party. I mean, they don't use them all the time, right? That'd be cool to have a fire truck at your birthday party.
1: Yeah, why not?
0: I don't think he's going to go for it. It's our phone prank. The phone, Jibba. Yeah, hi. I was calling. Are you someone I would talk to about the fire trucks you have there?
2: How can I help you?
0: What I wanted to know is what you would charge if I, in fact, I don't even know if you do this, but I wanted to get one of your trucks to come over to a party we're having. I just want to know what you charge, what your rates are, and what it takes for us to get it there.
2: Are you looking for a chief truck or a fire truck?
0: Yeah, I'm just looking for a truck to come to the party at our house and do, you know, just let people get on the ladder and spray the hose and just some fun stuff like that.
2: I'm sorry, but we're not a company with for parties.
0: So no trucks are available?
2: Yeah, we don't run out of trucks. We need them here in case of an emergency.
0: Okay, well, I saw one that you had in my neighborhood, and it was at one of my friend's homes, and that was there, and they had that there for the whole pre-party. In fact, they were there for like an hour into their party.
2: Now, let me ask you this. Was there a fire at the party?
0: No, there was. It didn't look like there was an emergency.
2: Must have been the first paramedics then.
0: No, there weren't.
2: We don't rent our trucks out at all. Like I said, for emergency.
0: Yeah,
2: only.
0: This truck was at my friend's house, and it was there for like an hour, and then an hour into the party, it drove off.
2: Okay, well,
0: and it drove off with its lights on, making a bunch of noise. So I bet all the people at the party enjoyed it. I thought, you know what, that would be perfect. I'll get one of those trucks for my party.
2: Yeah, the only reason a fire truck would be parked at a house is do a walkthrough for a certification for the
0: fire
2: truck.
0: Yeah, but it looked like the party was already going. That's why I wonder about that.
2: Well, maybe someone was called.
0: Well, I saw them there for like an hour, and the party was already going, so it wasn't like a pre-inspection.
2: Well, sometimes we have neighbors call, and sometimes we go check that out.
0: Okay, well, they left with their lights on. That's the thing.
2: That's not unusual. They probably got a call for an emergency, so in order for them to clear out their traffic, they have to turn on their lights.
0: Oh, I get that, but it just kind of, doesn't that seem kind of suspicious to you that they were there doing that? Look, all I want is for them to come to my party, let us go up and down the ladder, and like spray the hose on some people, and then they can go. It wouldn't take for more than like half an hour.
2: Well, how about this? If you have an emergency, if you're choking on a hot dog stick or something, then maybe you can call 911.
0: Okay, and then you guys can come over. How much do you charge for that?
2: Well, the only way we show up is if you have an emergency. That's what we do.
0: I understand. So let me ask you this then. What, say there was an emergency. Say somebody was choking or something, and then when you got there, they had already spit their stuff out. How long do you stay there to inspect everything?
2: Well, we do have to do protocol and check on the person, check for vitals, make sure they don't need paramedics,
0: and can
2: go
0: you,
2: to the hospital.
0: And can you put the ladder up and maybe use the hose? That just, you know.
2: No, we cannot do that. Unless there is a fire and someone's stuck in the second floor or on the roof.
0: How big does the fire have to be in? Does it have to be in the house?
2: Really,
0: and you guys come with the lights on, right?
2: Call 911. Yes, we will show up with the lights and siren. But other than that, we don't rent out our trucks. They're here for emergency purposes only.
0: Let's say you got called out and it was accidental false alarm. How much is the bill for that?
2: Well, is it a real emergency?
0: Well, yeah, it could be.
2: Look, if you really have an emergency, just call 911.
0: That's fine. I just want to know how much it would cost.
2: That all depends on the nature of the emergency, sir.
0: Okay, well, I just want to get a number figure for how much a real emergency might cost, so that way if you could work
2: really
0: the lights, the sirens.
2: Call 911. I'm going to have to let you go, sir. You can't be calling the fire department directly if you have an emergency.
0: Okay, hold on. One last thing. How much do you guys charge if we have a phone jibba?
2: A phone jibba?
0: Yes.
2: What is a phone jibba? What is that?
0: It's when Mark tells us to call you and prank you because you're sitting around the station with nothing to do. It's a phone jibba. It's a prank call.
2: And I'm on the radio?
0: Yes, right, you're on the radio.
2: Wait a minute. Mark told you to do that?
0: Yeah, Mark called us and said to call you back and try and rent a fire truck from you guys.

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1: I saw this post, and I immediately, like, perked up. It was just a photo of a really cute couple holding hands, and she's showing off her left hand. And the caption was, "He proposed on the fourth date."
2: Whoa!
1: I was like, fourth day? Maybe fourth year. No, fourth date. Like, they went out four times, and on that fourth date, dropped down on one knee, proposed. All I kept thinking was, can you even know someone enough to get engaged on the fourth date? Is that possible? Can you know someone enough?
2: Well, you know, I'll take this off the table. People do it and have successful marriages.
1: Yeah.
2: And you've seen it happen, and you hear about the stories, but are those so far and few in between that it's really a roll of the dice and they just lucked out? And those are the stories we hear about. Oh, it was love at first sight.
1: Right.
2: Right.
1: And they knew each other for 30 days.
2: Right.
1: You know,
2: you look at like the guy, David Bowie, the singer, he dated this model named Iman. And he wasn't like early in life when they started dating, but he said, the very first night I saw her, I started planning what our kids would look like.
1: Wow.
2: And so it does happen, right? But he didn't get engaged 4 days in. four dates. Well, that's a good question. Okay. Here's the question. What do you think? I want to get your opinion, Adina. I have definitely feelings on this. Can you know someone well enough in four dates to say, yes, I'll commit the rest of my life to you? Mm-hmm. Is it possible, or at least, is it advisable, if you feel like you know someone well enough, what would you have to know? I mean, I guess that's the other question.
1: Yeah.
2: Like, what would you have to know about somebody in four dates to say yes to getting married? I'll let anyone comment on. I want to know what you think. 866-570-1903 is our phone number. 866-570-1903. Call and tell us, what do you think? Could you know someone well enough in 4 days to get married? And if so, what would you need to know? That's a lot. 866-570-1903. Call us on the phone. Tell us. I want to hear what you think. Next.

0: I love social media because you get to see all kinds of stuff, like a girl posting a photo with a guy and her left hand has a little bling bling on it. And her caption said, he proposed on the fourth date.
1: That is wild.
0: What?
1: I know, right? All right, so we're asking you this. 866-570-1903. What do you think of that? Could you possibly know someone well enough by the fourth date to say yes and get married? Our phone number is 866-570-1903. Tina's been waiting. Tina, what do you think?
2: I think it's not possible on the fourth date to know someone and get married. I think what is possible, though, is that bank account. How much money is it? I mean, a good account, you'll say yes, rip with the quickness, married long enough, get divorced, and then you end up with alimony. What can I say?
1: You can say, pass me the daiquiri.
2: Benjamin's baby.
1: Yeah. Now, let me ask you this. Do you think in that process you might fall in love with that person? Go, you know what? They got all the money. Why go? They're funny. I like having a good time with them.
2: Yeah, you can fall in love because when you're married, you can fall out of love. So it is possible you can fall in love.
1: Yeah.
2: But if you don't get married for the right reasons to begin with, and I don't think it's going to last as long as they would like it to last.
1: Oh, that's a good point.
0: Oh, I didn't even think of that.
1: Yeah. Well, Tina, you know what? You set us straight, and I kind of thought you would. I love having you on, girl. Have a great day. Thank you for calling. 866-570-1903. Do you think it's possible?
0: Oh, my God. This is going to sound crazy. I think it is. I'm not someone who would normally say that because I wait a year before I even call someone my boyfriend. But I remember how quickly I fell for my last ex-boyfriend. And it was, I mean, for the most, and I feel like if on the fourth date he had asked me, I might have said yes. Because in those, like, that first week of knowing him, we talked so much. Our dates were incredible. We got deep pretty quickly, like, in our conversations. Yeah. If it had just stopped there and that's all I knew of him, I would have said yes. Because it was all later on.
1: What did you find out later that made you say no?
0: Later on, it was just, you know, living and dating and, you know, things getting in the way. That made me go, okay, maybe this won't work, and we broke up. But I think if we had stuck it out and we were already fully committed like that, maybe we would have just stuck out the hard parts too.
1: Yeah, if you get married, you probably should be ready to stick out the hard parts.
0: Yeah.
1: That is part of that commitment going, we are not going to 100% get along.
0: Right.
1: That's the way it works. My grandparents were married for 40-something years, maybe 50. I don't even remember. But they both died married together within a couple months of each other.
0: That's so beautiful.
1: And they met and got married a week later.
0: See?
1: A week later. And my grandmother was engaged to a different guy. Said, nope, you're the wrong one. He's the one for me. Yeah. And had a fantastic marriage. Yeah. So, you know what? It can be. It can. I think it can totally work. Glynis is on the phone. Glynis, what do you think?
3: Yeah, I'm one of those weirdos that got met and married after 6 months, and we've been married 25 years.
0: Well, good job.
3: Yeah. We met August 11th, right before 9/11, and he was in the Navy, and he proposed, and I said yes, and it's been 25 years.
0: Wow.
1: That's great. How long were you engaged before you got married?
3: 1 month.
0: Oh, my God. That is so fast.
1: So in 7 months, you went from zero to married.
3: 6 months, but yeah. Wow. We met August 11th. We were married January 11th. Yeah, 6 months.
1: I love that. And now let me ask you this. Were there hard parts of it where you're like, man, I don't know?
3: Of course so. You have to choose the person every single day. I hate him sometimes, but I love him sometimes. But you wake up every day and you go, yep, you're my person. I love you. Let's do this.
1: Yeah, I think, you know what? I think that's such a good thing. You do have to choose that person every day. And I think you get really good if you're going to be in it for the long haul, going, does this really matter? Do I really care? Because you can exercise your freedom all the time. You'll be right. And you'll be right out of a marriage.
3: Well, just to holler back to Tina, he had $0 in his bank account. I was the one with the money.
1: Oh, really? And what, are we talking substantial money or you just had a decent living?
3: Are you kidding me? I was working, and I think I got paid $7.50 an hour at the bookstore.
1: Well, you didn't have any money
3: either.
1: Okay. Well, I don't think Tina would have chose you.
3: No, sorry, Tina, I love you, yeah. But I've been married 25 years. I'm good.
1: Yeah, it worked out. Oh, Glenn, it's great. God. Great having you on today. Take care.
3: Thanks. Bye, Morgan.
1: Bye-bye.
0: I love her.
1: See, I think it works. Yeah. You can do it.
0: I think I'm going to say yes next time.
1: Yes. Say yes. Get married right away.
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1: All right, let's find out what's coming up next. It's your Daily Dirt.
2: Jamie Lynn Spears is clearing the air when it comes to the reason behind her hit show Zoe 101 ending. Because the public thought it was one reason, but Jamie Lynn Spears is saying it's a totally different one.
1: Who's thinking about that show? It's just done. Hey, it's okay. It's gone. It's okay.
2: It's next in the Daily Dirt.

0: celebrity chef cook a really nice meal for you, who would it be?
1: Oh, okay.
2: All right.
1: All right. I know right away. Do we all?
2: Yeah.
1: All right. It's next here on Hey Morton.

0: Anything you want to know, we'll answer. Just hit us up in the DMs. Add Hey Morton with your question.
1: Tawny asked Hey Morton, if you could have any celebrity chef cook a really nice meal for you, who would it be?
0: Who's yours?
1: It's that Italian, she is a chef, the Giada lady.
2: Mm. Okay.
1: Yeah, because I love Italian food. And in my mind, I'm like, you know, I won't go hungry. That's nice. I'll have pasta and bread and wine, and
0: that's
1: it'll be a nice
0: call.
1: Meal.
0: Yeah.
1: And I feel like you can't mess that up regardless.
0: Oh, yeah, you can. It can be messed up.
2: It can get weird.
0: But I don't know if she'd be friendly.
2: Mm.
0: She seems a little standoffish, like, okay, take care. It's ta-ta. You're like,
1: yeah.
0: Oh, all right, see
1: I don't
0: ya.
1: Need to chat with her. Just make
0: oh,
1: me
0: oh, really?
1: Food.
0: Oh, no, I want to chat.
1: Yeah. Oh, no.
0: Ina Garten. That's who
1: oh,
0: I'm going to
1: okay.
0: have. Yes, because nice. You do get to chat. I'd probably get invited to her house. I could be in that killer kitchen, right?
1: Yes,
0: we're going to eat outside with her husband, Jeffrey. And we're going to have something really good and a great dessert. And she'd be really fun to have dinner with and eat. And it'd be fun. I'd love that. The conversation is part
1: to
0: of
1: say.
0: It. Are you kidding? You know what her former job was before
1: what?
0: She was a caterer? She was director of international nuclear policy for the Nixon and Ford administration.
1: Yeah, but she doesn't talk about it, right? So it's
0: oh,
1: like
0: she, does
1: she
0: talk.
1: Doesn't seem like who
0: she,
1: would have casual
0: She does talk about it. And then she left that and went to the Hamptons to begin a catering business. Trust me, she's seen it all.
1: But would she talk to you about those things?
0: Yeah,
1: right?
0: I'm having dinner with her at her house.
1: Yeah. Okay.
0: Heck yeah.
2: Mine would definitely be Bobby Flay, only because I enjoyed watching the show and he would talk trash to people. So I feel like
0: yeah.
2: it'd be a good time. Like if he's hooking up steaks and we're like talking trash to each other or like watching sports
0: yeah.
2: and just guy talk.
0: Not just that.
2: Okay.
0: He is a really good chef.
2: For sure. Yeah.
0: He's really good. So,
2: yeah.
0: Yep. Oh, all good choices.
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0: It is Friday, so let's play a really fun game. Here's how we do it. We play a game called 7 Items, 30 Seconds. Give you a topic. You list 7 items. If you can do it in 30 seconds, good on you, because we gave you 30 minutes. You would. So we cut it down to 30 seconds. Now let's see how you do. 866-570-1903. We'll give you the topic, and you have to list 7 items in 30 seconds. Next, here on Hey Morton.

0: It is Hey Morton on Fridays. We just play a simple little game where all you got to do is give us 7 items in 30 seconds. That's how much time you have. So we'll give you the topic, and then you just jump in and list them. David's up first today. Dave, it's great to have you on.
1: Good morning. How are you guys doing?
0: Good. What you got planned for the weekend?
1: Tonight we're going to go to a bonfire, and then over the weekend, hopefully we'll be at Mission Beach.
0: All right.
2: Nice.
0: Well, you know what? Enjoy yourself. That's what it's all about. But first, let's get some business under our belts. We're going to give you a topic. You're going to have 30 seconds to list items on that topic. If it were tractor brands, you'd be like John Deere, International Harvester, Ford, right? You would, but we're not giving you that one. We'll give you something a little more simple than that. Adina makes the lists.
1: Okay.
0: Last year, she discovered that banana is a tropical fruit.
3: That's right.
0: So there may be discovery today. We don't know. It'd be exciting to find out. We'll give you the topic. I'll say on your marks, get set, go, and the timer will start, and you have at it, okay?
1: All right. Sounds good.
0: Good luck. Here is your topic.
3: Name 7 European countries.
0: All right. On your marks, get set, go.
1: I didn't hear the topic.
0: Oh. I'm sorry. Say it again. Adina, go for it.
3: Name 7 European countries.
0: On your marks, get set, go.
1: 7 European countries. France.
0: Mm-hmm.
1: Spain. Greece. UK? Oh, Austria? Italy? Poland?
0: All right. Woo! You did it.
4: Wow.
3: Barely.
1: Oh, my God.
0: Oh. You want to read him the list?
1: I was spitballing there. I wasn't even sure. Oh, man.
3: But you,
1: I'm proud of myself.
4: That was intense.
3: I felt your brain really working.
4: Yeah,
3: there.
4: Man.
3: France, Germany.
1: I'm sitting here scratching my head. I'm thinking. I'm pulling hair. I'm doing everything.
0: Germany's one of them. Italy. You got that one. Spain, Portugal, Greece, Poland, Belgium.
3: Austria. You said Austria. That was a good one. Switzerland. You could have named, you know, my home country, but that's okay.
4: It's not about you.
1: Bosnia.
0: See, he knew.
1: Wait a minute.
0: You didn't even, he knew your home country. Yeah. He didn't even name. You didn't tell him. He knew it. Yeah.
1: And I listen to you guys every morning.
0: Hey, you know, that's all we can ask for. And I think once we find that out, we're done with you. So congratulations. You have won today. Right off the bat. You did a good job, to be quite honest. We're pretty proud of you as well. So
4: nice work.
0: Going into the weekend, swollen with pride. Nice work. And thanks for playing 7 items, 30 seconds on Hey Morton.
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5: It's our phone prank, the phone jibba. 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
6: Oh, wow.
5: So if I got there and we put the stuff in right away, then it would be done before 4:45, basically.
7: Oh my God.
8: If we put what in?
5: Like if I wanted to test out the washer, we would get it done in time because I don't want you to be late. I could be there right at 3 o'clock.
8: Well, I mean, you can come by and like look at it and, you know, I can turn it on so you can see that all the lights work and it, but...
5: Sure, I understand. I'm just thinking, if, for me, if I'm going to spend $150, I want to make sure it works. And I mean, you could pretty much get any washing machine to turn on. That's not the big deal.
9: Wow.
5: What I need to do is some laundry, if you don't mind. It's Lisa's washing machine, and I'm trying to use it. It's our phone prank, the phone jibba, next here on Hey Morton.

0: We're going to call Lisa. She's advertising a washing machine for sale on Craigslist, and I'm going to act interested in it until she realizes all I'm really trying to do is come do some laundry in her.
1: Oh, wow.
0: Trying to use her as a washing machine laundromat. Here we go. It's our phone prank. The phone, Jibba.
2: Hello?
0: Yeah, hi. My name is John, and I'm calling about the washing machine you had for sale, the washer-dryer set on Craigslist.
2: Yes, hi.
0: Hi, I wanted to know, is that still available?
2: Yes, it is.
0: Oh, could you tell me a little bit about it? I see it says it's a Kenmore washer-dryer set. What else can you tell me about it?
2: It's the extra large capacity where I can easily do 10 pair of jeans and some towels in one load, and everything will wash and dry just fine.
0: Okay, and it says you want $150 for the pair?
2: Yes, please.
0: Would you have time for me to come by and take a look at it today?
2: Let's see, what time? I'll be free after 3 o'clock. Anytime after that will be fine.
0: Okay, and how long would you have?
2: Anytime between 3 and 4:45 would be fine with me. Somewhere I have to be is 5, so no later than 4:45.
0: Okay, perfect. And for the washing machine, how long does it typically take for it to get through a load?
2: It depends on the size of the load.
0: It would be like a big load.
2: Okay, for the biggest load, it would take maybe 45 minutes.
0: Okay, and then the dryer is about the same?
2: About 45 to an hour.
0: Okay, so if I got there and we put the stuff in right away, then it would be done before 4:45, basically.
1: Oh, my God.
2: If we put what in?
0: Like, if I wanted to test out the washer, we would get it done in time, because I don't want you to be late. I could be there right at 3 o'clock.
2: Well, I mean, you can come by and, like, look at it, and, you know, I can turn it on so you can see that all the lights work, but...
0: Sure, I understand. I'm just thinking, if I'm going to spend $150, I want to make sure it works. And I mean, you could pretty much get any washing machine to turn on. That's not the big deal. Does it clean my clothes? You know what I mean?
2: Well, it's a washing machine, so it will wash your clothes.
0: Well, we don't know.
2: I wouldn't sell it if it was broken.
0: We don't know that until we have clean clothes, right? You don't know if an oven works unless you bake something in it, just because it gets hot.
2: I can do a load of my own clothes.
0: Yeah, but if I'm not there, I mean, your clothes could be clean when you put them in, so. How do I know, right?
2: Well, I mean, you can take my word for it. I mean, I'm selling it. It's in excellent condition. I'm the original owner. I bought it brand new, and it's never broke down.
0: Right, right.
2: And I'll be happy to meet you there, and you can see it for yourself.
0: I do want to see it for myself by just doing a quick load of laundry. I don't know what's the big deal.
2: I don't know.
0: Well,
2: I don't know how
0: tell you what I'll do. I won't bring 10 pairs of jeans. I'll bring like a medium-sized load. I don't know, like 2 pairs of jeans and then a bunch of dirty underwear and some socks, but nothing heavy duty. We'll do that real quick, and then we'll just throw it in the dryer, and if they start getting dry, we'll call it good.
2: Well, no, see, I'm not going to just have you sitting in my house for, you know, over an hour waiting for your clothes to dry.
0: No, I would wait in my car. It's fine. I would wait in my car, and you could just come get me.
2: Well, I'm not going to do your laundry for you. If you need some... quarters, you can go to the laundromat. I'm trying to sell.
0: This isn't a matter of me doing my laundry. This is a matter of me not getting ripped off on Craigslist.
1: Sure.
2: Well, and I'm not trying to get ripped off either. You know, you're going to come over and use my electricity and my water.
0: Okay, I'll tell you what. If it gets my clothes clean, I promise you 100%, I'll buy it right on the spot. I'll give you cash right there. We'll fold up my clothes, we'll get them, and I'll load it up, we'll go.
2: Yeah, no. You can keep your clothes at your home. You know, who comes over? I mean, this isn't a car where you can test drive and drive around the lot. It's all plugged in right now.
0: Good. Then I don't see any problem with getting a load of laundry washed.
2: Well, I see a problem. So this has to, both of us have to agree.
0: Well, then maybe
2: this
0: isn't quite the deal it seems, is it?
2: Well, you know what? It's on sale. If you want them, if you don't want them, you're welcome to scroll down to the next link and see if they'll let you come over and do a load of clothes at their house or whatever.
0: Do you have laundry detergent there, or do I have to bring my own?
1: Oh, my God.
2: Oh, you don't need to bring anything over here. You don't even bring yourself over here. That's okay.
0: Hey, I'm just trying to buy your washer dryer.
2: No, you're trying to use my washer and dryer.
0: Yeah, to find out if it's worth buying or else if it's a piece of crap. It sounds like it's a piece of crap.
2: Yeah, you know, well, I think your mentality is a piece of crap right now. This doesn't make any sense.
0: Lisa,
2: what?
0: Lisa, This is a phone prank. We call it the phone jibber.
2: Oh, my God. Oh, my goodness. You know what? See, that didn't make no sense. That was just ridiculous.
0: Your
2: right
0: husband,
2: there.
0: Clark, told us that you guys are selling a washing machine and that we should just call and prank you. We thought it would be funny. So you can,
2: that's
0: you can
2: how
0: get
2: I was excited at first. I was going to be selling this. And
0: oh, weren't you like, I can't believe this guy wants to wash his clothes in my machine.
2: He ain't going to come over to my house and bring your dirty drawers up in there. So you must be crazy.
0: Oh, thanks, girl.
2: You're welcome.

before all the hits. It is Kristen. Good morning. A little after 10 o'clock, stepping in here on a Friday, finally the weekend. A little Post Malone, Morgan Wallen. I had some help. Let's start. 102.3.

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Keeping all your favorite tunes rolling along on a Friday morning. It is Kristen. Got some national keywords coming up. If you'd like to fly away to see Harry Styles, be listening for that. Here's Zara Larsson now with Midnight Sun.

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Star 1023, your home for all the hits. How about a national keyword if you'd like to fly away to see Harry Styles on the Together Together Tour? The national keyword right now is together. To 95819, good luck. Your

Michelle Branch and the New Radicals teaming up for a new version of Game of Love here on Star 102.3, your home for all of the hits. It's Icky broadcasting live from the On Point Community Credit Union on Q Street, the Fred Meyer location. I'm down here until 1 o'clock. We're giving away a bunch of stuff. On Point Community is really bringing us, like, the amount of swag and things they're giving away today. I've got 25 clear bags to give away for upcoming Duck games so you can get into Autzen without any issues with the logo on it, everything ready to go. We're also giving away tickets. You can come down here and get signed up. You don't even have to be a member to get tickets to the up for the first game against Boise State on September 5th. So come on down here, get yourself signed up for that. I've also got prizes, a bunch of gift cards, got tickets to the M's games. I got also concert tickets to Dominic Fike, Empire of the Sun, and so much more. So come on down here. On Point Community Credit Union. We're hanging down here till 1 o'clock. Plus, we do have a rock star from the world of women's basketball coming down here from noon to one. Avery Kane's going to be here again at On Point Q Street location in the Fred Meyer. Come on down here and hang out right now. 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
1: 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And I'm

0: Chet is a captain with the fire department. We're going to call him and ask if we can rent one of his trucks for our birthday party.
1: Oh, fun.
0: Because it's not like they're always out fighting fires. It'd be kind of cool, right?
1: Yeah.
2: I wanted to get one of your trucks to come over to a party we're having. I just want to know what you charge, what your rates are, and what it takes for us to get it there.
3: Are you looking for a chief truck or a fire truck?
2: Yeah, I'm just looking for a truck to come to the party at our house and do, you know, just let people get on the ladder and spray the hose and just some fun stuff like that.
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2: So no trucks are available?
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9: 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Hey, Duck fans! 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So come on down, hang out with Icky at the On Point Community Credit Union in Santa Clara on Thursday, September 3rd from 11 a.m. to 1 p.m. We'll see you there!
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0: Star 102.3, your home for all the hits. Little Bruno Mars there with his very latest, Risk It All. It is Kristen. Hi there. As we cruise through a Friday together, I can't believe the end of the week is already here. I shouldn't say that because I say that every week, how quickly these days and weeks just fly by. I can't believe we're already going to be on the downside of August, and that is just crazy to me. And my daughter, she's feeling the fall bug. She's already been out doing some shopping for some fall flower arrangements and Halloween stuff, and I was like, whoa, Ems, slow down, girl. But, you know, it's going to be September here before you know it, and I'm kind of feeling it myself. Now, summer is my favorite time of the year, followed by fall, and I guess I need to just embrace the fact that summer is, in fact, coming to an end, but that's okay. So, I was mentioning a little bit ago that M&M's has a brand new flavor, and we're going to discuss that coming up here in just a couple of minutes. If you don't already know, I'm not going to tell you yet, but just know that they have a brand new flavor, and it sounds heavenly. Talking about that coming up here in just a couple of minutes. Be right back.
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1: Hey, Duck fans, come hang out with Icky on Thursday, September 3rd from 11 a.m. to 1 p.m. at the On Point Community Credit Union in Santa Clara for a very special live broadcast. 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

Nelly Furtado there with a throwback. Gosh, you know, I can't even remember what year that song came out. I always love that song. Say it right. It's Kristen. Good afternoon. Sabrina Carpenter now on Star 102.3. You're home.

0: Stella and Lefty there with Boston Star 102.3, your home for all the hits. Hi there. It is Kristen, and I'm going to leave things on a sweet note today as we talk about M&M's coming out with a brand new flavor. And I'm excited about this one because, well, let me just tell you what it is first. It's mint crunchy cookie. So it's not like peppermint. It's more like a Girl Scout cookie flavor. Now, it's not going to taste like Girl Scout cookies, okay? I just want to get that out of the way. I love Thin Mint Girl Scout cookies. My all-time favorite cookie ever. It's so good. Anyway, it's not identical, but it does have a chocolate cookie center and a chocolatey, crunchy candy coating, of course. That's typical M&M's, right? But instead of stopping by the Girl Scouts table when you walk out of Costco or the grocery store, all you have to do is head to your local Walmart and head inside. However, this is not coming out until September, so I'm going to keep you posted on this. I'm not sure exactly the launch date in September. They haven't shared that exact date just yet, but keep checking your local Walmart store on those end caps for the newest mint cookie M&M crunch launch. I'm excited about it. I will be one of the first to be in there to grab them because it just sounds heavenly to me. So if you've already spotted this, which I don't think you have, because again, it's not coming out to September, but you never know. They could be teasing us a little bit here. Let me know. Join us on our Facebook page because I'm excited about it. That said, I'm going to stop talking now. Turn things over to AJ. I saw him out in the hall just a couple of minutes ago, so I know he's excited to get in here. We've got a lot of great music coming up. We've got some Jason Derulo out there, Justin Bieber, and Halsey next right here on Star 102.3.
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Have a fantastic weekend. Get out, enjoy the sunshine, maybe see a movie. Got Spider-Man out there still, Paw Patrol for the kiddos, the Odyssey, all kinds of good stuff. We'll talk about that on Monday. Here's Teddy Swims on Star 102.3.

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1: Well, this is bittersweet for all those Bridgerton fans.
2: Oh, yes. What? What's going on? You have my full attention.
1: Well, after 7 years of playing Penelope, the original Lady of Whistledown, I don't even know what I'm saying, actress Nicola Coughlan is stepping away from Bridgerton, sort of, because she says she will barely be in season 5, which is crazy because she's like one of the main characters.
2: Yes, she said, "Me oldie job has come to an end, and I feel as if perhaps it would be great if I could stay, but can't, with my regards."
3: All right.
1: Okay.
2: Yes. "I have cried into my kerchief so long, but it is farewell I must depart."
1: Okay.
2: Yeah, exactly.
3: I bid you adieu.
2: Yeah, is this a big enough story, I guess, for Bridgerton fans?
1: Oh, man, it's like saying, I don't know.
2: Like Jerry's leaving Seinfeld?
1: Yes, exactly.
3: And more like Love Island.
1: More like Costanza.
2: Okay. With your Bridgerton update, that's Hey Morton. Yikes.
1: Tune in on Hey Morton. I'll have fresh dirt every hour. I'm Adina, and that's your 60 Seconds of Dirt.
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What is work without a little juicy gossip? Did you hear the one about Taylor Swift feuding with a rising pop star? We'll talk about that coming up in the Pop News, Star 102.3. Uh-huh.

0: Star 102.3, all the hits, AJ with some pop news. There is a rumor that Swifties are trying to connect. I'm thinking like it's kind of like a detective series where they put clues up on a cork board and then there's yarn tied to each one to tell a story. This one about Taylor and Gracie Abrams, that there's some sort of beef, some sort of falling out, but we'll lay that to rest here. Gracie was recently on a podcast and had talked about being the opening act for Taylor Swift's Eras Tour. She had nothing but good things to say about Taylor, that her experience was like taking a master class, talking about how much she learned just from watching Taylor run that massive production. So Swifties, I think you can rest easy. Gracie is just a friend.
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Star 1023. So get a load of this. Apparently, there is such a thing as real glow-in-the-dark rabbits and unicorns. A California proposal would ban them for sale. This is stalled in the state legislature. Why would they ban something that doesn't actually exist? So they must be real.

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Star 1023, our weekend forecast, looking pretty good. We'll be cooler tomorrow, and Sunday will be pretty much exactly like today. Warm, though, on Monday, Tuesday. 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
1: Hey, Duck fans, come hang out with Icky on Thursday, September 3rd from 11 a.m. to 1 p.m. at the On Point Community Credit Union in Santa Clara for a very special live broadcast. 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So come on down, hang out with Icky at the On Point Community Credit Union in Santa Clara on Thursday, September 3rd from 11 a.m. to 1 p.m. We'll see you there.
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1: Hey, Duck fans, come hang out with Icky this Friday, August 20th from 11 a.m. to 1 p.m. at the On Point Community Credit Union in Springfield at Fred Meyer's for a very special live broadcast. 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

I'm just going to be a fortune teller right now and say I predict a new Netflix documentary coming soon. 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Ain't that wild? 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